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It's Pal Connor with you on your Thursday, keeping the hits rolling as I tag in for Day in the Afternoon Daydream. Olivia Dean with So Easy, kicking things off for us on Q Nights.

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We won't waste your time rambling on and on with mumbo jumbo. 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

0: Sienna Spiro, Die on This Hill here on Q Nights. It's Connor with you on your Thursday. Happy almost Friday. The weekend is so close, I can taste it. And you know what? It kind of tastes like barbecue. What does your weekend taste like? Let us know on our Facebook page, Q at Music. And hey, stay tuned because coming up later on this evening, I am going to have Annie's interview with Laura Olson of the LaSalle County Veterans Assistance Commission talking about the Veterans Expo going on tomorrow. But hey, first this hour, more of your favorite hit music, Kehlani, Lady Gaga, and more on the way. You're listening to Q Nights.
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2: Save big money at Menards. Here's a look at your weather on Q Hit Music. Partly cloudy tonight with a slight chance for showers. Lows around 53. Mainly cloudy tomorrow. Chance for storms 76. That's your updated forecast from Shaw Local Radio. Right now, it's 73 degrees.
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0: That's Chris Brown. It depends on Q Nights. Connor, on your Thursday. Hope you're having a good night so far. You know, I want to congratulate this month's Teacher of the Year finalist, Mrs. Person. We went out to Princeton Christian Academy earlier today. It was a great time getting to surprise her in front of all the second graders there with the pizza, you know, and the big check. And, you know, now I'm looking ahead, and we are going to be naming our finalist. Yeah, the grand winner in the Teacher of the Year sweepstakes that is coming up at the end of the school year. Stay up to date with everything that's going on by checking it out at qitmusic.com. And stay tuned. 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
1: God knows I am
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1: KDOT with Squabble Up here on Q-Nights. It's Connor on your Thursday. And coming up in the 8 o'clock hour, I'm going to have Annie's interview with Laura Olson talking about the Veterans Expo. Annie's going to be broadcasting live out there at the Veteran Expo tomorrow. So why don't we stay tuned for that in the 8 o'clock hour. But first, Harry Styles, Alex Warren, and more of your faves closing out 7 o'clock here on Q-Nights.
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0: Olivia Rodrigo with Drop Dead here on Q Nights. It's Connor with you on your Thursday, and now I'm going to hand things over to Annie as she chats about the Veterans Expo coming up tomorrow.
1: With me today, Lisa Olson, the Assistant Superintendent at the LaSalle County Veterans Assistance Commission. I deserve an award because I got it right.
2: You only had to practice it three times.
1: We weren't going to tell the general public that, were we?
2: I'm spending a lot of time at your office today.
1: She's cheating on me, folks. Going on with other DJs, and that makes me very sad.
2: There's enough love to go around. I told you that already.
1: Uh-huh. Yeah. Okay, let's get to it. We've got the expo coming up on Friday. I can't even say in a week because it's not. It's Friday.
2: Less than 48 hours away.
1: Yes. And so, let's talk expo. It is for all of our veterans, which is, sometimes the only reason I do things.
2: Absolutely. It's a great thing. You're going to be there for the second year in a row.
1: I am going to be there, and that is the only reason that should matter.
2: Absolutely.
1: Absolutely.
2: If we're going to have a remote, Annie better be there.
1: And you're going to be there finally. You put all the work into it. You're not going to be out meeting.
2: I am. I will say everybody puts the work into it. We go rounds a little bit sometimes, but we make it work. And
1: well, it's still your baby. I know what you mean.
2: We're very happy. We have 54 vendors at this point, which I think the first year was 57, but I'd have to double check. But it's an awesome number, and there's a lot of new people this year, a lot of people that haven't been in the past. So we're definitely looking forward to having some new faces.
1: All right. So where is it? Why don't you tell us a little bit of details here?
2: It's out at the Peru Airport. It is from 10 to 2 on this Friday, May 15th.
1: And if you didn't know, the airport is off of Plank Road.
2: There you go.
1: What are we looking at for weather on Friday? Well, we're going to be in a hangar, right?
2: We are. Yeah.
1: But it's supposed to be in the upper 70s. And then in the later morning, it's going to be partly cloudy, so we may just dodge a bullet there.
2: Yeah, it might be a beautiful day. We said that 70s would be perfect.
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6: Here's a look at your weather on Q Hit Music. Partly cloudy tonight with a slight chance for showers. Lows around 53. Mainly cloudy tomorrow. Chance for storms 76. That's your updated forecast from Shaw Local Radio. Right now, it's 73 degrees.
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3: 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Don't you think I'm a little too young to be messed with like that?

0: Trey Scott here on Q Nights. Connor with you on your Thursday, and I'm going to throw things back over to Annie as she finishes up her interview talking about the Vet Expo this weekend.
1: So the Expo is for veteran-owned businesses or veteran-benefiting businesses. What kind of, who are we looking at possibly seeing?
2: Oh, goodness. Local-wise, we have a few different banks that do VA home loans. We have a bunch of different assisted living facilities or in-home care facilities. We have NCAT and Mass there. Best is there.
1: The OSF Lata, Caravan.
2: Yes,
1: is the
2: King
1: only
2: Caravan
1: one that I can remember year after year.
2: Yep, the OSF King Caravan. They are the first one.

0: you know, if you need a drink, whether it's water or some kind of libation, those are going to be available out there.
1: Wait, there's a beer garden?
0: There is always a beer garden.
1: Oh, my. I didn't know that. All right. So we are there, you and me and everyone else will be there Friday at 10 a.m. The live broadcast is from 10 a.m. to 12 noon. But the air show continues throughout the day. And you're still out there until what time?
0: We're out there till 2. The air show starts at 1. Okay. So it'll be kind of nice because we get to overlap with that. This will be the first time ever, obviously, because we're usually on Thursday. So we'll get that overlap, and we're really excited about that. So we can draw extra people in.
1: Practice. That's fun.
0: Yeah, and in the morning, that's what you'll see, too. Definitely see some practicing and stuff.
1: All right, so come on out Friday. Live broadcast is from 10 to 12, but Lissa and company and all the businesses will be out there until 2.
0: Yes. Yes.
1: Or maybe longer if you talk her into it, you know.
0: Not longer.
1: Talking.
0: Because, you know, we got to set up for the band.
1: Time.
0: Oh, don't get me wrong. We all know I can talk for hours. However, there is a band that night, so we get kicked out at two. She's a maybe.
1: Oh, I know them.
0: Yeah. Yeah.
1: All right. Well, anything else you want to add?
0: Come out for a great time.
1: Yes,
0: what else is there?
1: It's a free event.
0: Yeah, absolutely.
1: There's really, you know, no reason to miss out.
0: Come about noon, I would say, you know, to really just be able to stay, finish the night with the fireworks and the night air show and everything else. It'll be a great day.
1: Thank you so much, Lissa.
0: See you Friday.
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0: It's Benson Boone, Mr. Electric Blue here on Q Nights. Connor with you on your Thursday. Hope you're having a great Thirsty Thursday out there. Staying safe, of course. Hey, watch out for the Click It or Ticket campaign. LaSalle County Police are doing throughout this month. 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

0: Kyla Langley, choosing Texas here on Q Nights. It's Connor with you on your Thursday. Hope you're having a good, safe Thursday evening so far. Coming up, gonna keep the hits rolling, plus gonna tell you where you can catch us broadcasting live out in the Illinois Valley coming up in the next week or so. That's on the way next on Q Nights.
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4: Here's a look at your weather on Q Hit Music. Partly cloudy tonight with a slight chance for showers. Lows around 53. Mainly cloudy tomorrow. Chance for storms, 76. That's your updated forecast from Shaw Local Radio. Right now, it's 73 degrees. 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

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Karma's on your scent like a bounty hunter. 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Sweet like justice, karma is a queen. Karma takes all my friends to the summit. Karma is the guy on the screen.

Q-Hit Music is celebrating Mental Health Awareness Month, courtesy of Life Balance Counseling and Wellness. Don't hesitate to meditate. There are more good days together.

0: on your Thursday. And hey, coming up next Friday, May 22nd, My Pal Day is going to be broadcasting live at your Brew Hy-Vee for the Feed Our Children Food Drive. 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

0: Somber with Homewrecker on Q Nights. It's Connor with you on your Thursday. And coming up, more of your favorite hits to keep your 9 o'clock hour bumping and grinding. 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

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It's your pal Connor with you on a Thursday, and I'm going to keep the hits rolling here in the 10 o'clock hour. Pink Panthers, stateside, next on Q Nights.

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0: It's Noah Kahn with The Great Divide on Q Nights. Connor with you on your Thursday. And coming up at the end of the month, yes, May 30th is the party of the year with Shipwrecked Weekend out at the Spring Valley Boat Club. And Day is going to be broadcasting live that Saturday, May 30th from noon to 2. Yeah, starting at 8 a.m. that day, though, kids can meet and have breakfast with Bingo and Bluey along with Chase from Paw Patrol. 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
3: Here's a look at your weather on Q-Hit Music. Partly cloudy tonight with a slight chance for showers. Lows around 53. Mainly cloudy tomorrow. Chance for storms, 76. That's your updated forecast from Shaw Local Radio. Right now, it's 73 degrees.
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Okay, here's one. You know why the cow jumped over the moon? Because he was listening to some hot tunes? I don't know. Here's another one on Q-Hit Music.

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0: It's Doja Cat, Agora Hills on Q Nights. It's Connor with you on your Thursday, but not for very much longer because I am getting on out of here. Yeah, appreciate you hanging out with me like you do every single weekday evening. And don't worry, I will be back tomorrow on your Friday. But in the meantime and in between time, stay tuned for more of your favorite hit music right here on the Illinois Valley's favorite hit music station. And yeah, take care of yourself. Take care of one another. Do something kind for somebody today. And remember, I'm Connor. You're not. Have a great night. Peace.
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1: BTS and Swim and Sienna Spiro Die on This Hill. World Cup opening ceremony coming up in a few weeks. Who's going to be performing at that opening ceremony? Katy Perry, Future, Anita, Lisa, Rima, and Tyla. Also, Madonna, BTS, and Shakira will be the halftime performers at the World Cup. And that'll be the final game, of course. It will be in New Jersey. Miley Cyrus Used to Be Young. That's on the way.
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4: Here's a look at your weather on Q Hit Music. Partly cloudy tonight with a slight chance for showers. Lows around 53. Mainly cloudy tomorrow. Chance for storms 76. That's your updated forecast from Shaw Local Radio. Right now, it's 73 degrees.
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0: Need Your Love. It's One Republic and Alex Warren Jelly Roll. The song is called Bloodline. It's time. New pop-up exhibit in New York has all of the more than 3 million pages of investigative files on Jeffrey Epstein available to read in print. It's free to attend, open through late May. If you've always wondered what's out there, that would be the place to go. And what's not better to go to New York City and, you know, let's see, can I go to a show, see the attractions, or read the Jeffrey Epstein files? Well, you take your pick, whatever makes you happy. Bruno Mars and I Just Might, it's coming up.
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0: Spencer Boone, sorry, I'm here for someone else. The Weeknd, Ariana Grande, song called Die For You. In the news again, surveillance pricing. Grocery stores can use shoppers' personal data to charge different customers different prices. A practice known as surveillance pricing. Lawmakers in New York considering a ban. Shoppers have also figured out that online grocery delivery services may charge you more than others for the same items. If I get a whiff of something like that going on and there's a store doing that, I got to tell you, I'm probably, unless I have no choice but to go to the store for whatever reason, I'm out. That just drives me crazy. But, you know, we might be getting to a point where we can't avoid that, where everybody goes to it. Let's hope not. The music
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1: Cloudy skies overnight with a slight chance for showers. Lows around 53. Mainly cloudy Friday. Chance for showers 76. That's your updated forecast from Shaw Local Radio. Right now, 61.
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1: Here's a look at your weather on Q Hit Music. Cloudy skies overnight with a slight chance for showers. Lows around 53. Mainly cloudy Friday. Chance for showers 76. That's your updated forecast from Shaw Local Radio. Currently, it's 61 degrees.
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If you like that last hit, you're going to love this one. Let's Take It Away on Q Hit Music.

Okay, here's one. You know why the cow jumped over the moon? Because he was listening to some hot tunes? I don't know. Here's another one on Q Hit Music.

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Here's another hit on Q Hit Music.

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1: Cloudy skies overnight with a slight chance for showers. Lows around 53. Mainly cloudy Friday. Chance for showers 76. That's your updated forecast from Shaw Local Radio. Currently 61. 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

They say April showers bring May flowers, but our hits have been in full bloom all year long. 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
2: Cloudy overnight with a slight chance of rain showers. Lows around 53. Slight chance for showers Friday, 76. That's your updated forecast from Shaw Local Radio. Currently, it's 61 degrees.
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2: Cloudy overnight with a slight chance of rain showers. Lows around 53. Slight chance for showers Friday, 76. That's your updated forecast from Shaw Local Radio. Currently, it's 61 degrees.
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1: They say the holy water's watered down, and this town's lost its faith. 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Oh my, my, oh my, my love, I take one look at you, you're taking me out.

We won't waste your time rambling on and on with mumbo-jumbo. 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
3: Here's a look at your weather on Q Hit Music. Cloudy overnight with a slight chance of rain showers. Lows around 53. Slight chance for showers Friday, 76. That's your updated forecast from Shaw Local Radio. Currently, it's 61 degrees.
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1: 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So Olivia Rodrigo, her latest is called Drop Dead. 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
3: You played it cool and I played it dumb. Don't you think I'm a little too young to be messed with like that?

The Silent Treatment. Good morning. Happy birthday to you. Happy birthday to you. I know I sound like Marilyn Monroe, don't I? No, I do not. But hey, happy birthday. It is

0: Boy, there's lots we could celebrate today, so I'm going to pick and choose. Straw Hat Day. All right. Shades Day. Wear your sunglasses Day. It's a Peace Officers Memorial Day. Relive your past by listening to the first music you ever bought, no matter what it was. No Excuses Day. Huh, that's a mouthful right there. I'm going to say it was probably Run DMC. It was probably the first music. Well, I didn't buy that. I got that for Christmas. That would be one of the first tapes I got, Run DMC. Yeah, it's tricky to rock around. That's right on time. It's tricky. Nylon Stockings Day. It's National Senior Fraud Awareness Day. Anybody who tries to fraud old people should be put to death. Chocolate Chip Cookie Day, my favorite bike to work day. Or it's NASCAR Day. You could drive really fast to work, too. Avoid the bike. Yeah. Bring flowers to someone today. That would be nice. It's also International Virtual Assistance Day. All right. Virtual assistance. So AI's taking over everything. And finally, it's Pizza Day, National Pizza Party Day. And you don't have to have friends to have a pizza party. 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
9: Here's a look at your weather on Q Hit Music. Slight chance of rain showers today. Otherwise, sunshine mixed with clouds at times. High temperatures reach up to 76. That's your updated forecast from Shaw Local Radio. 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

0: It's timeless. The weekend Playboy Cardi. Good morning. My name is Ben Rod. It's good news time. An ice cream truck owner in Massachusetts making people smile because one small act of kindness. See, a young lad walked up to the truck and wanted some ice cream but didn't have any money. But instead of turning him away, they gave him a scoop of cream. Why not? Well, people saw it online and they donated a ton of money. Donations started pouring in from all over the world. So now the company just announced that they will give free ice cream to every child this summer. So, yeah, that's pretty good. I want free ice cream. Actually, they must have got a lot of money because they're giving out free ice cream to everybody, and they're still continuing to run their business. So, idea.
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0: know. Little booth thing. Good morning. My name is Penrod. So Avicii has a wax figure. It's at Madame Tussauds in Vegas, baby. This is kind of sad. Maybe you don't know who Clarence Carter is, but he's dead. He's 90 years old. His big hit was Strokin'. I be strokin', that's what I'm doing. I stroke it to the east and I stroke it to the west. If you don't know the song, look it up. It's the bomb. Doja Cat's planning on taking 3 years off after releasing her fifth album. I think that's fine. Dua Lipa has announced a Live from Mexico concert film. That'll be cool. SZA is in the animated Cocomelon movie. The movie. Yeah, that's kind of cool. Rihanna and Shakira and other musicians have been named the Time 100 Philanthropist list. I didn't say that correctly, did I? Sounded weird when I said it. I know it did. Hey, Lainey Wilson got married. They're doing a grown-ups 3, and Shakira, Madonna, and BTS are going to headline the World Cup final halftime show.
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20: Here's a look at your weather on Q Hit Music. Slight chance of rain showers today. Otherwise, sunshine mixed with clouds at times. High temperatures reach up to 76. That's your updated forecast from Shaw Local Radio. 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
9: Slight chance of rain showers today. Otherwise, sunshine mixed with clouds at times. High temperatures reach up to 76. That's your updated forecast from Shaw Local Radio. 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
1: Well, we do know Taylor Swift is getting married this summer, but is it going to be June 13th? Is it going to be July 3rd? Did you get an invite? She's not sending invites. She's calling, inviting people.

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And we won't take up any space in your suitcase.

0: So I think I've mentioned this to you before. My wife works for the federal government. That's how I can do radio and have a boat. So she works for the federal government. And unfortunately, when the government shuts down, often my wife does not get paid. She works for HUD. And when the government shuts down, a lot of people do not get paid, which is a very difficult situation for the Penrod household. And one thing I always complained about is that our senators, they still get paid when the government shuts down. They should not get paid. Well, thank God now, they unanimously voted to withhold their own pay during future government shutdowns. Yeah, the pause funds will be paid at the end of the shutdown, which is what happens now with my wife's job. Like when the shutdown goes back, she gets all the back pay and everything. So now our senators are going to do the same thing for themselves, which I think is a good thing. And this has nothing to do with politics. Red, blue, it don't make a difference. It has to do with common sense. They're the ones that can't come to an agreement. I don't think they should get the back pay. Let's take it one step further. That's great. Pause it. They don't get paid, but they shouldn't get the back pay because they're already doing insider trading and everything else and getting the extra money. So I think they can go a couple weeks without getting paid.
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10: Here's a look at your weather on Q Hit Music. Daytime highs approaching 76. Today, under partly cloudy skies, partly cloudy. Tonight, chance for storms. Lows of a low around 61. That's your updated forecast from Shaw Local Radio. Right now, it's 57 degrees.
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0: And then to bite your neck, it's Dracula. My name is Penrod. Good morning. Happy Friday to you. Don't go eating mushrooms out of the forest. Yeah, there have been 47 cases of severe illness, including 4 deaths, associated with consumption of poisonous wild mushrooms. This is just in California. Yeah. So apparently there's an unprecedented outbreak of mushroom poisoning. So, you know, it's all these hippies. They want to go out there. They want to get on the shrooms. They want to start eating mushrooms. They want to eat from Mother Earth, but they don't know what they're eating. So here's what I say. It's natural selection. That's what I say. It's called thinning of the herd. Sure, well, you can put the warning out there, but they're not going to stop it. Nor do I think we need to fret over it. All right? Like, this is not a PSA to go out there and say, stop eating the mushrooms. This is just saying, you're taking your own risk.
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13: Did you miss us? Okay, you don't have to answer that. We already know you did. Let's get back to it on Q Hit Music.

Q Hit Music is celebrating Mental Health Awareness Month, courtesy of Life Balance Counseling and Wellness. Don't hesitate to meditate. There are more good days together.

0: just FYI, you don't have to be Irish to go to an Irish exit. Yeah, you don't have to be Irish to do that. That's basically when you're at a party or something, and you just slide out without telling anybody goodbye. And I guess it's good for your health, according to a psychologist, Trudy Mahan, from the Royal College of Surgeons in Ireland, says the Irish goodbye could be the healthiest decision you make all evening. Well, it could be, I guess. So, yeah, sometimes a silent exit is about self-respect and minding your energy reserves, even if you're really enjoying the evening. So it's okay to have an Irish exit, even if you're not Irish. Okay, just throwing that out there. You don't have to be Irish to skate out without saying goodbye.
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9: Daytime highs approaching 76. Today, under partly cloudy skies, partly cloudy. Tonight, chance for storms, lows of a low around 61. That's your updated forecast from Shaw Local Radio. Right now, it's 57 degrees.
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You remember those paranormal activities shows? Yeah. 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Who comes up with these dumb ideas?

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number one song on the Hot 100 chart right now. It's Ella Langley and Choosing Texas. She's also got the number two song on the Hot 100 chart. Yeah, Be Her. She's up for a whole bunch of awards at the ACM Awards. They're going to air on Sunday night. Happy birthday. If today's your birthday.

0: National Pizza Party Day. Ah, you don't have to have friends to have a pizza party. You can just have pizza. Maybe, you know, some music or something like that. I mean, it's a pizza party. You know, it's Chocolate Chip Cookie Day. That's my favorite kind of cookie, chocolate chip cookie. Safety Dosage Day. Yeah, make sure you're safe with the doses you take. We also celebrate peace officers today. Thank you very much for what you do. The O. Henry Pun Off is going on. Do you like puns? Do you think they're punny? Well, you might like that. Relive your past by listening to the first music you ever bought, no matter what it was. No excuses. That's a lot to say. I'm not sure what... I know, like, the first tape I got was Run DMC, but I don't remember what the first one I bought was. And finally, it's Straw Hat. I don't look good in those. I tried one on.
1: Now be honest, you're bored, aren't you?
2: 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Do you have plans for this weekend?
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6: Q-Hit Music Weather brought to you by Carpet Weavers. High of 76 today under partly cloudy skies. Partly cloudy skies again tonight. Chance of thunderstorms 61. That's your updated forecast from Shaw Local Radio. Currently, it's 55 degrees.
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0: Hey, this is some good news. We're not going to be obliterated by a giant asteroid. Yeah, an asteroid with the potential to obliterate a city will narrowly miss Earth next week. This rock is called 2026 JH2, and they say it's four times the size of a London bus. So it's a good-sized rock. And it's going to come as close as you can without hitting us. I beg to differ, because as close as you can without hitting us is 56,000 miles. That's still pretty far away. I mean, if it's only the size of four buses, that wouldn't even fit within a mile. So I think our scientists who say this is as close as you can go without hitting us, really, is it though? Because 56,000 miles, that's kind of a long way.
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Okay, here's one. You know why the cow jumped over the moon? Because he was listening to some hot tunes? I don't know. Here's another one on Q Hit Music.

0: Chris Brown wants you to go listen to her music if you didn't like his album. Yeah, did you hear about that? Critics blasted his album a little bit, so he blasted back and said, go listen to MFN Zara Larsson, which I'm sure Zara said, well, thank you very much, Chris Brown. I will take the extra listens and streams. Good morning. My name is Penrod, and I got good news for you. This is like people like Jennifer Lopez, Kourtney Kardashian, Gwyneth Paltrow do this, and you should do it too. It's a staple in your kitchen. If you want to live longer, drizzle your food with olive oil. Yeah. Well, it's got to be the extra virgin olive oil. Yes, not the slutty olive oil, but the extra virgin olive oil. This recent study came out that says, yeah, you got to have this, put sprinkle olive oil on your food, and it will slow down the aging process. So I don't know if olive oil is going to go good on eggs, but I'm going to try it. A breakfast burrito with olive oil on it sounds disgusting, but if I can slow my aging process, I'll take it.
1: Now be honest, you're bored, aren't you?
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7: Here's a look at your weather on Q Hit Music.
8: High of 76 today under partly cloudy skies. Partly cloudy skies again tonight. Chance of thunderstorms, 61. That's your updated forecast from Shaw Local Radio. Currently, it's 55 degrees.
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We won't waste your time rambling on and on with mumbo-jumbo. 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

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Yeah, we're going to get the pool opened up here pretty soon. My neighbors, they got their pool opened up, but they have a heated pool. We do not have a heated pool. No. I mean, the sun heats it. 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

0: Noah Penrod, what is cool? What is cool? They asked a bunch of Americans to rank 40 things on a scale of cool, very cool to somewhat cool to not so cool. Space was ranked very cool. I think it is. I think space is very cool. Uh-huh. So is science. Science is very cool. I was never good at science, but I still think it's cool. They said reading books is very cool. I would disagree with that one. I mean, listening to books is cool. Why would you read when you can listen? Computers are very cool. Math, it's very cool. Now, on the flip side, what are the least cool things? Sports betting, not very cool at all. I agree with that one. Cryptocurrency, not cool at all. Guns, I'm going to disagree with that. I think guns are cool. Marijuana, not cool at all. I will agree with that. And beer, not cool at all. I'm going to disagree with that one, too, because I do kind of like that beer thing.
1: Hi, I'm Paul Sherman.
2: And I'm Jack Sherman.
1: And we just want to say
2: thanks, thanks, thanks
1: for 50 years of trusting Shermans.
2: It's been an honor to serve you.
1: And it will be for 50 more.
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7: High of 76 today under partly cloudy skies. Partly cloudy skies again tonight. Chance of thunderstorms 61. That's your updated forecast from Shaw Local Radio. 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

0: Chris Brown, he's a whiner. Bryson Tiller's on that one, too, with It Depends. Yeah, Chris Brown was... critics didn't like his album, so he kind of clapped back at critics, said to go listen to Zara Larsson, which, you know, I don't think that's a problem. Sorry, Chris. Good news time. An ice cream truck owner in Massachusetts is making people smile because of one small act of kindness. A young boy recently approached a truck and didn't have any money to pour a treat, but instead of turning him away, they just gave him a free scoop, because why not? It's just ice cream. People saw their generosity online, and soon donations started pouring in from all over the world. So the company just announced they'll now give free ice cream to every child all summer. That was a lot of donations. That's a lot. I got to start an ice cream truck and start giving away ice cream for free. Maybe I'll get donations.
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0: to you. So according to her husband, Benny Blanco, Selena Gomez has a diet of a five-year-old child. He discussed it on Gwyneth Paltrow's Goop podcast the other day. And he says burgers and fries are her two favorite things. Burgers and fries. She also will go to eat Jack in the Box at 6:45 in the morning. Yeah. She likes cookies. Who doesn't, though? Right? Uh-huh. She likes ice cream. Who doesn't? Basically, she likes junk food. I say fine. You know what? Eat what you want to eat. It's not like you're going to destroy yourself and, you know, look who you married. Benny Blanco. It's not like you're going to do anything to harm yourself. You married him.
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0: Benny Blanco, he looks like a used cigarette.
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9: High of 76 today under partly cloudy skies. Partly cloudy skies again. Tonight, chance of thunderstorms, 61. That's your updated forecast from Shaw Local Radio. Right now, 57.
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0: Bruno Mars with I Just Might. Now, I just might go barefoot to the Met Gala if I ever get invited, because that sounds way more comfortable. That's what Doechii and Riri did this year. Coming up, Doechii is on deck right here, so stick around. She's headed straight for you next.
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6: A mix of clouds and sun today, with daytime highs approaching 76. Partly cloudy skies tonight, chance of thunderstorms, lows around 61. That's your updated forecast from Shaw Local Radio. Currently, 61.
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0: A taste off their upcoming 7th studio album. That's new music from One Republic with Need Your Love. Now, we do know the new album is slated for a release later this year. We just don't have an official release date quite yet. We'll keep you posted. For now, coming up, Zara Larsson is just around the corner, so hang tight.
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0: That is Leon Thomas, who just partnered on a collab with Chris Brown. Should be interesting. Keep your ears open for that. For now, though, keep your ears open for more great sounds right here on this Friday playlist. 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
6: Here's a look at your weather on Q Hit Music.
7: A mix of clouds and sun today with daytime highs approaching 76. Partly cloudy skies tonight, chance of thunderstorms, lows around 61. That's your updated forecast from Shaw Local Radio. Currently, it's 64 degrees.
0: Good morning, everyone. It's Annie with Shaw Local Radio coming to you live from the Peru Airport, where we are hanging out with the folks from the LaSalle County Veterans Assistance Commission and their Vet Expo. It's a bit windy, but the sun came out and it's absolutely beautiful out here. You can come out and check out all the businesses that are here that are either veteran-owned or veteran-benefiting businesses. And we will be out here until noon today. We're going to talk to Lisa and a few other people coming up, but for now, check out the Veterans Expo at the Peru Airport. I am Annie, and I'll check back again soon.
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5: Hey, everyone. It's Annie from Shaw Local Radio, broadcasting live from the Pru Airport, where we are having a fabulous morning with the LaSalle County Veterans Assistance Commission and the Vet Expo. Liz is standing right next to me right now, staring at me like I'm an idiot, folks.
6: Definitely not an idiot. I'm just laughing because you had to figure out where you were at this morning. It's a little early for you, though.
5: It is, and it's not so much where I'm at. It's why am I here at this time of day?
6: The Veterans Expo, of course. Why else would you be here this early?
5: Good point. I'm not usually anywhere this early. So tell us what's going on today.
6: We are out here at the airport from 10 to 2 with a Veterans Expo. Everybody out here is a veteran benefiting or veteran-owned business. We have 60 vendors out here today.
5: That's more than you said the other day. Did you get some surprises?
6: We got some surprises today. We got some very last-minute sign-ups, but we're okay. We're happy to have everybody here.
5: Last minute is better than no minute. And how long are you here today?
6: 10 to 2.
5: And we are, the expo is inside of the hangar, so you don't have to worry about the wind. But even with the wind, it's still a beautiful morning out here.
6: It is. Standing in the sun, it really warms you up.
5: It makes you quite toasty. All right, we will check in again with you in a little bit. Maybe you can bring some of the vendors by and we can chat with them too.
6: If you're lucky.
5: I'm never lucky. Thanks, Lissa. Broadcasting live from the LaSalle County Veterans Assistance Commission at a Veteran Expo at the Pru Airport. I'm Annie, and I'll be back in a bit.
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That meal was delicious. 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

0: She's amazing in Blackpink. She's fabulous on her own, and she's pretty cool with other artists, too. There she is collabing with Tame Impala. That was Jennie, featured on that remix of Dracula. Here we got more great sounds for your Friday, so stick around. New music, old school jams, and more coming up next.
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7: A mix of clouds and sun today, with daytime highs approaching 76. Partly cloudy skies tonight, chance of thunderstorms, lows around 61. That's your updated forecast from Shaw Local Radio. Right now, 66.
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0: Olivia Rodrigo, who is certainly helping to take me back, one of the many celebs who is truly embracing the 90s. She's been rocking so many of those baby doll dresses lately, I'm telling you, it's taken me back. Gen X millennials, if you know, you know. That was Olivia Rodrigo. We got more great sounds in store for you, though, on this Friday playlist. Benson Boone coming your way next.
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0: Bruno Mars before that Miley, who in 1 week will have her very own star on the Hollywood Walk of Fame. You know, I kind of thought she already had a star, but I guess not. So can't wait for her to get that honor. That's coming up next week in LA. In the meantime, coming up right here, more of your favorites. So stick around. It's the perfect Friday playlist.
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12: A mix of clouds and sun today, with daytime highs approaching 76. Partly cloudy skies tonight. Chance of thunderstorms. Lows around 61. That's your updated forecast from Shaw Local Radio. Currently, it's 70 degrees.
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0: They say April showers bring May flowers, but our hits have been in full bloom all year long. 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
7: Partly cloudy skies this afternoon with daytime highs approaching 76. Partly cloudy skies again tonight, chance for storms, lows level off around 61. That's your updated forecast from Shaw Local Radio. Right now, it's 70 degrees.
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0: Cat's Eye and Gabriella. And yes, my friends, it is happening. They have announced an upcoming world tour, and tickets will be going on sale next week, May 20th. If you're a big-time fan, you want to get those tickets first, you can get a pre-sale code right now. 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For now, coming up, stick around for more great sounds. We got plenty more of your favorites headed straight for you next.
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0: And that is the Biebs. This summer, you'll be able to see his beautiful wife, Haley, featured in an ad campaign for the clothing shop Mangoes. So keep your eyes peeled for that. For now, coming up, more great sounds for you on the Perfect Friday playlist right here. It continues next.
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1: That is BTS. The boys are back, and exciting news. They are going to be part of the FIFA halftime show this summer. It's the first time that the event has had a halftime show, and during the final, not only will BTS perform, but Shakira and Madonna will be there too. Cannot wait for this. In the meantime, stick around. You don't have to wait long for more great sounds. Dua Lipa is on deck next.
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6: Partly cloudy skies this afternoon with daytime highs approaching 76. Partly cloudy skies again tonight, chance for storms, lows level off around 61. That's your updated forecast from Shaw Local Radio. Right now, it's 72 degrees.
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0: New music, that is Sienna Spyro here on this Friday playlist. We got all the best sounds for your Friday as we inch just a little closer to the weekend. We'll be there soon. In fact, we're going to get there with Black Bear, with Tate McRae, and a few surprises just around the corner next.
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0: There's Tate McRae, before that 35-year-old artist, Black Bear. I mention that because for some reason, I was looking him up the other day, and I thought he was like 21. And I was like, wait, what? A little bit of an eye-opening moment. It is here as we are continuing your Friday playlist, so lock it in. We got lots more of your favorites around the way. New music, old school jams, and a few surprises. Headed straight for you next.
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18: Ample sunshine expected this afternoon with daytime highs approaching 78. Partly cloudy tonight, chance of thunderstorms, lows dip down to about 61.

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0: Brand new sounds from One Republic. That's a taste off their upcoming 7th studio album, which is expected later this year. No official release date set yet, but we'll keep you updated. In the meantime, lock it in. Diplo, Jesse Murph, and Polo G all teaming up next.
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10: Ample sunshine expected this afternoon with daytime highs approaching 78. Partly cloudy tonight, chance of thunderstorms, lows dip down to about 61. That's your updated forecast from Shaw Local Radio. 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

0: There's the latest Sabrina Carpenter, who seems to have learned a thing or two from Taylor Swift. Remember, she was opening on the Eras Tour for at least a portion of that tour. Well, now both Taylor and Sabrina, they're not just friends, they're not just tour mates, they're not just duet partners. Now they're also joint award recipients. That's right. This past week, they both earned the BMI Pop Awards for Songwriter of the Year, a co-award. That's got to feel pretty cool if you're Sabrina, earning that award with, like, your mentor. Pretty awesome stuff. Around the corner, some more great sounds for you. Another great songwriter coming up, Billie Eilish, Benson Boone, and more on deck next.
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8: Ample sunshine expected this afternoon with daytime highs approaching 78. Partly cloudy tonight, chance of thunderstorms, lows dip down to about 61. That's your updated forecast from Shaw Local Radio. Right now, 75.
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David Guetta, Teddy Swims, Tones and I, Gone, Gone, Gone, here on Cue and Music, 97.7, 103.3. It's the Afternoon Daydream, brought to you by Marquette Academy. 3:07 in the afternoon, 79 degrees outside, and guess what? It's Friday, Friday. Aren't you excited? I'm excited. We've made it to the weekend. We've been waiting on this moment since literally last Friday, most of us. And it's finally here. So let's celebrate. Let's revel in it. We're going to party like it's 1999. You know what? Scratch that. We're going to party like it's 2026. It's time to start some new traditions. Got a great show lineup for you today. I got some games and prizes coming your way. The Our Request Hour is coming up at 6. It's your chance to hear your favorite music exactly when you want to. I have all of that and more, and the soundtrack to not only your life, but my life as well, to get us through it all. I'll also be keeping you updated on all the things going on this weekend if you're looking to get outside, or if you're just getting some R&R, hey, more power to you. Here's Harry Styles right now with American Girls. You're listening to Cute Music.

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Taylor Swift with Elizabeth Taylor here on Q and Music. It's the Afternoon Daydream 318. It is currently 79 degrees, and if you've been harassing your mail carriers waiting on your save the date to come in the mail for the wedding, I have to give you a little bit of bad news. It's not going to come in the mail. It's going to come through the phone. Now, it's not going to come through your email, nor is it going to come through a text message. It's going to come through a personal phone call from Taylor herself. That is how her and Travis are doing their save the dates for their wedding. They are making phone calls to all of their loved ones. Now, Taylor is doing some of them personally, but her assistants will be handling some of them as well. And they still haven't announced where the wedding will take place, the date of the wedding, or all the logistics, but it seems as though it's happening this summer and that people are going to have to keep their schedules flexible. Now, I know it seems a little bit vague, but it's Taylor Swift we're talking about. I'd do nothing the entire summer if I was invited to her wedding, just to know when the date is. Here's Bruno Mars with I Just Might. 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

0: Charlie XCX. That was Apple here on Q and Music. It's the Afternoon Daydream. It's currently 3:28 in the afternoon. It is 79 degrees outside. And coming up to the World Cup final for the first time ever, they're going to be having a halftime show. And this year is going to feature Madonna, Shakira, and BTS. The show is being put together by Chris Martin from Coldplay, and he made the announcement with the help of the Muppets. The game is going to be on July 19th at MetLife Stadium. And Shakira also teamed up with Burna Boy to do the anthem for this year's World Cup. It's called Die Die. Now, Shakira did do the anthem for the World Cup back in 2010, if you remember her song, Waka Waka Eh Eh. So big congratulations to her to be able to do something like that again. And I think this makes Shakira the first person to do the Super Bowl halftime show and the World Cup halftime show. So big congratulations to her on that. Congratulations to everyone involved with all this going on. I'm so excited to see how it turns out. You're listening to Cute Music.
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8: Bright sunshine expected this afternoon with daytime highs approaching 78. Partly cloudy skies tonight, storms likely, lows dip down to about 62. That's your updated forecast from Shaw Local Radio. Currently 77.
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0: Post Malone and The Weeknd, One Right Now here on Q-ed Music. It's the afternoon daydream. It's 3:37, 79 degrees, and it's looking to be a pretty busy weekend over in Ottawa. Tonight, Open Space Gallery is kicking off their third Fridays. It's going to start at 5 o'clock and it's going to run until 9 over in downtown Ottawa. They're going to have art vendors out. They're going to have some music. They're going to have food and a maker's market going on with a couple of more activities. And if you're interested in heading out tonight, you can get more information over at osartstudios.com. Also going on this weekend, Kites and Flights is returning for their sixth year. It's going to be over at Peck Park tomorrow and Sunday from 11 to 3. It's $5 if you want to participate in any of the craft activities or check out the bouncy houses. And you can head on over to visitottawail.com to get a little bit more information about that. So this weekend, if you're in the Ottawa area, check out Third Friday and Kites and Flight going on all weekend. It's going to be a pretty fun weekend in Ottawa. You're listening to Q-ed Music. We turning
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0: somber. That was Homewrecker here on Q and Music. It's the afternoon daydream, 3:48 in the afternoon. It is currently 79 degrees, and Lock Countryside Kennel is celebrating their 15th year anniversary on the 23rd, and we're going to be out broadcasting live. So come on by, say hi. They're going to have some food there. They're going to have gifts for everyone, and they're going to be giving away a grand prize of 5 free nights at the kennel, which is $180 value. So you don't want to miss out on this great, great event. Come on out. Bring your fur babies. It's going to be a very fun time over at Lock Countryside Kennel. Speaking of furry friends, coming up in just a bit are your Q and Music Pets of the Week, brought to you by Central Bank, Illinois. We got two handsome fellas, Felix and the Cat in the Hat. Can't wait to give you the full scoop on these guys. You're listening to Q and Music.
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6: Bright sunshine expected this afternoon with daytime highs approaching 78. Partly cloudy skies tonight, storms likely, lows dip down to about 62. That's your updated forecast from Shaw Local Radio. Currently 77.
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Ray, Where's My Husband here on Q-Wit Music 97.7-103.3. It's the afternoon daydream. It's currently 4:07 in the afternoon. It is 79 degrees outside, and it's now time for your Q-Wit Music Pets of the Week. This week, we're featuring two handsome fellas, both up for adoption over at Ivar. We have Felix the dog and the cat in the hat. Let's start off with Felix. Felix is a handsome fella. He's 2 to 3 years old. He's a husky mix. He's tall and full of fun. He has a playful spirit, and he gets along great with other dogs. He loves to run around and play, and he's patiently awaiting his forever home. Now, it's unsure how he does with cats or with kids. However, Ivar can assist in testing those areas out for you if need be. He is so cute. He is a black and white thing. He is very, very big, very tall. And he has a fun look, smile on his face, and he has striking blue eyes. Check him out. Then we have the cat in the hat, who's very goofy and loving. He's a 7-year-old black and white cat who's pretty selective about what other cats he's around. He's also very curious, and he likes to know what's going on. Check this fella out. He is so cute. He looks like he's full of character. He looks like he probably played the cat in the hat in the live-action movie. Both the cat in the hat and Felix are up for adoption over at Illinois Valley Animal Rescue. If you're interested in adopting, you can fill out an application over on their website, illinoisvalleyanimalrescue.net. Those are your Pets of the Week, brought to you by Central Bank Illinois. Still got lots of show, games, prizes, the Art Request Hour, and more coming your way. Let's keep it rolling right now with Olivia Dean, So Easy. 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

Q Hit Music is celebrating Mental Health Awareness Month, courtesy of Life Balance Counseling and Wellness. Don't hesitate to meditate. There are more good days together.

Bruno Mars, that was Risk It All here on Q-ed Music. It's the afternoon daydream. Currently, it's 4:19 in the afternoon. It is also 79 degrees outside. And this weekend over in Streeter is the annual food truck festival. It's going on tomorrow from noon to 7 over on Hickory Street, just a little bit south of Streeter City Park. It's free to go, and you are encouraged to bring your lawn chairs and your blankets so that way you can sit out, enjoy the vibes, and have some good food. You can head on over to the Facebook page to get a little bit more information. Just search up Streeter Food Truck Festival. And if I were you, if I'm going to this tomorrow, I'm probably not going to eat a lot until I get there, because I want to try all the food and I don't want to spoil my appetite. Okay. I'm not saying don't eat it all. I'm just saying maybe, you know, don't eat that entire pizza tonight when you get home. You know, maybe eat about half or maybe a quarter, so that way you can pig out at the food truck festival tomorrow. Coming up next is the Culver's Concrete Mix-Up Game, your chance to win some free foes and custard. I'll see you in a bit. Here's BTS. Let's Go Swimming. 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

0: One Direction with Steal My Girl here on Cue with Music. It's the Afternoon Daydream, 426 right now, 79 degrees, and it's now time for the Coverse Concrete Mix-Up Game. 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
8: Chance for storms tonight, otherwise partly cloudy skies. Lows around 62. Highs level off around 85. Tomorrow, slight chance for scattered storms. That's your updated forecast from Shaw Local Radio. Right now, it's 79 degrees.
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0: same. Pink Panthers and Zara Larsson here on Cue and Music. It's the afternoon daydream. It's 4:39 right now. Currently 79 degrees. And Billie Eilish says that she doesn't mind fans using their phone and filming her concerts. She's very pro-phone. She says, quote, "My generation and the generations below, we loved film stuff. All I do is film stuff and take pictures of everything all the time. You want to share what you experience." She says there are huge cons to social media, but we get to share with each other through the internet, and she wouldn't have a career without the internet. This is from her. She says she wouldn't have fans either, and she wouldn't have the connection that she does with her fans without the internet, which I can totally understand. But also sometimes it's nice to like put the phone down and just experience whatever is in front of you. Like next time you go to a concert, you know, film here and there, but really take the time to actually enjoy the experience. Be in the moment for at least some of the experience. You're listening to Cue Music.
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0: Bella Kay, that was I Love It, I Love It, I Love It here on Q and Music. It's the Afternoon Daydream. Right now it's 4:49. It is 79 degrees outside, and there's a couple of library events going on this weekend as well. The Hennepin Public Library is offering a tour of the Reddick Mansion tomorrow morning at 11 a.m. You'll be able to look through the mansion and learn about all the history. It's $15 for adults, $10 for students between the grades of 1 through 12, and free for children 5 and under. If you want to register, call the library, 815-339-2038, extension 1. Also, the Lab Public Library is hosting an event with Cody Wells, the Lego Man. It's for community members 5 and up. It's going to be from 1 to 2 tomorrow over at the Lab Community Center. You'll be able to build some Lego creations alongside Wells, and they'll be giving away some prizes as well. You do have to register for that. It's $5, and you can do so by calling the library, 815-894-3254. Or you can head on over to the library, if they're still open, and register in person. 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
0: Chance for storms tonight, otherwise partly cloudy skies. Lows around 62. Highs level off around 85. Tomorrow, slight chance for scattered storms. That's your updated forecast from Shaw Local Radio. Right now, it's 79 degrees.
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Somber, that was Homewrecker here on Q&Music 97.7 103.3. It's the Afternoon Daydream, brought to you by Marquette Academy. Currently 5:08 in the afternoon. It is 79 degrees outside, and May is Mental Health Awareness Month, and Life Balance Counseling and Wellness is looking to help you in your wellness journey and also support you in building community. That's why they're having their Balance and Brew Flow Coffee and Community event. It's going to be on the 23rd from 9 to 12 over at the headquarters in Peru. They're going to have Camp Arimony there with food. Lulu's Morning Moon Dessert and Coffee Truck will be there as well. Tana Yoga will be hosting some free yoga classes. Also, Life Balance will have some free chair massages going on. Also, Dr. Nicole Norris will be there as well to talk about things like weight loss and peptides. Also, Bowman Flower Farm will be there as well with some beautiful florals. So come on out. No matter where you are in your mental health journey, you can always take advantage of some more resources. Still got lots of show, games, prizes, the Art Request Hour, and more coming. Right now it's Doja. Here's Gorgeous. You're listening to Cute Music.

Oh my God, how uplifting and inspiring is he?

Okay, here's one. You know why the cow jumped over the moon? Because he was listening to some hot tunes? I don't know. Here's another one on Q Hit Music.

Taylor Swift with Opalite here on Q Hit Music. It's the afternoon daydream, 520 right now, 79 degrees. And next Friday, we're going to be broadcasting live over at Your Peru Hy-Vee for the Feed Our Children Food Drive. It's going to be from 1 to 3, and we're going to be collecting child-friendly, nutritious, non-perishable food items for local families with children who benefit from breakfast and lunch programs during the school year, so that way they can receive assistance from the Illinois Valley Food Pantry during the summer months when school, of course, is not in session. So we'd love it if you come on by and donate if you can. We also want to thank our sponsor, SGKR Injury Attorneys, for helping put on this food drive. Can't wait to see you there, hopefully. Speaking of food, coming up in just a bit is your chance to win some free food with the Jimmy John's Freaky Fast Freebie Frenzy. But before we get there, we got to have a little fever dream. Here's Alex Warren. 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

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Here's another hit on Q Hit Music.

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1: 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It's the Jimmy John's Freaky Fast Freebie Frenzy. 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
14: Chance for storms tonight. Otherwise, partly cloudy skies. Lows around 62. Highs level off around 85. Tomorrow, slight chance for scattered storms. That's your updated forecast from Shaw Local Radio. Right now, it's 79 degrees.
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1: It's the Jimmy John's Freaky Fast Freebie Frenzy here on Cued Music. Thank you for calling. You're talking today. Who's this?
2: This is Amber.
1: Hey, Amber. How's it going?
2: It's going. How are you?
1: I'm doing great, Amber. Are you ready for the Freaky Fast Freebie Frenzy?
2: We are ready.
1: All right. Great, Amber. I will ask you a trivia question. I'll give you 10 seconds to answer. And once that buzzer sounds, Amber, I do need an answer from you, and I will accept your first response, okay?
2: Okay.
1: All right, perfect, Amber. I hope you're well-versed in sports. Can you tell me, in football, how many points does a touchdown have? Your 10 seconds starts now.

0: 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Mm.
1: Okay, so now I have to put it on my list of things to try next time I go.
0: Definitely try it.
1: Big congratulations to Amber, our winner today, with the Jimmy John's Freaky Fast Freebie Frenzy. If you want to win some free food, make sure you tune in next week for your opportunity to play. 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

0: Rihanna with Diamonds here on Q with Music 97.7-1033. It's the afternoon daydream. It's 6 o'clock right now. It is 79 degrees, and it is now time for the Technology Made Easy, our request hour. 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
12: Chance for storms tonight, otherwise partly cloudy skies. Lows around 62. Highs level off around 85. Tomorrow, slight chance for scattered storms. That's your updated forecast from Shaw Local Radio. Currently 81.
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14: Here's a look at your weather on Q-Hit Music. Partly cloudy tonight with a chance of thunderstorms. Lows around 62. 85 tomorrow, slight chance for scattered storms. That's your updated forecast from Shaw Local Radio. Right now, 81.
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0: Vegas, Doja Cat here on Cue It Music. It's the Technology Made Easy, our request hour. It's 634, 79 degrees. I want to thank Jamie real quick for that good news. You got a bit ago. We are a little bit past the halfway point, so you have just under a half an hour to get your request in. If there's anything you want to hear, let us know. The number is 815-224-2103. 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

0: New music from Kehlani and Cardi B, that was Pocket here on Q and Music. 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
2: Here's a look at your weather on Q Hit Music. Partly cloudy tonight with a chance of thunderstorms. Lows around 62. 85 tomorrow, slight chance for scattered storms. That's your updated forecast from Shaw Local Radio. Right now, it's 79 degrees.
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Harry Styles, that was American Girls here on Cued Music. 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Have a great evening. Have a great weekend. I'll see you on Monday. I'm going to leave you with Maroon 5 and SZA. Here's What Lovers Do. 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